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3: Taking a look at your Mix 106 weather. Going for mostly clear skies overnight tonight, sunny and breezy for the weekend. Expect an overnight low of 57 tonight in the Prescott Quad Cities with a high tomorrow of 84, 85 for the high on Sunday. Cottonwood in the Verde Valley 64 today with a high tomorrow of 92, 91 for the high on Sunday. 46 the low in Flagstaff tonight with a high tomorrow of 76, rounding out your weekend with a high of 77. It's just after 5 o'clock. Hope you have a great rest of your Friday. I'm Lindsay Draper. 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

0: All she wanted was some food and a ride home, I guess. Did you hear this story? This is great. This came out of Virginia, where Chef Andrew Griffin, who works at this Deep Run Roadhouse there, showed a simple act of kindness to an elderly woman, and it made a big difference in the restaurant's regulars, okay? So she's a regular at the Deep Run Roadhouse, but they moved locations. And so when she got her elderly transportation, you know, the vehicles that come and pick you up and transport you, she said to go to the new location, but they hadn't opened yet. But Andrew was working tirelessly inside, and so he saw her waiting there, and he said, "Can I help you?" And she's like, "Oh, I'm here to have something to eat, but I see you guys aren't open, so I guess I'll walk home." He's like, "No, you know, you're not walking home." He offered to drive her home, and then he stopped and got her something to eat at another restaurant. Isn't that sweet? Oh, acts of kindness like this go a long, long way. Alana Miles up next with Black Velvet.
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0: You're gonna laugh at this one too. Oh my gosh, have you seen the viral video? This is pretty funny. This Dominican baseball player, his team has him pronouncing English pronunciations. And when he gets to extravaganza, I lose it too. So you have to see it. Just put in Dominican baseball player, funny English pronunciations, and it should be the first thing that comes up. What was funnier though is that the guys were holding some water in or whatever they were drinking, and every time he would mess one up, they would spew it out. The poor guy got wet over and over and over again. On the way, Christina Aguilera's around the corner with Genie in a Bottle.
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2: In Arizona, water isn't just a worry, it's a crisis. I'm Jonathan Nez. Growing up in northern Arizona, my family didn't have running water or electricity. We had to take care of livestock, farm to tend, and water to haul. That's why as president of the Navajo Nation, I work with the Trump administration and other elected officials to deliver greater water access to northern Arizona. Now, Arizona is facing steep water cuts from the federal government that threaten rural Arizona and our way of life. I'm running for Congress because incumbent Congressman Eli Crane is making a bad problem even worse, sending tax dollars for Arizona's water infrastructure to other states but ours. He even voted for a huge tax break for the data center developers who are sucking up our water and driving up our prices. It has to stop. I'm running for Congress because Eli Crane is failing us, and I approve this message because I'll work with anyone to save Arizona's water. Paid for by Jonathan Nez for Congress.
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4: This check of your Mix 106 weather being brought to you by Northern Arizona Healthcare. Going for mostly clear skies overnight tonight, sunny and breezy for the weekend. Expect an overnight low 57 tonight in the Prescott Quad Cities with a high tomorrow of 84, 85 for the high on Sunday. Cottonwood in the Verde Valley 64 today with a high tomorrow of 92, 91 for the high on Sunday. 46 the low in Flagstaff tonight with a high tomorrow of 76, rounding out your weekend with a high of 77. That's your forecast. 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
5: Hi, this is Scott O'Neill from the Scott O'Neill Band of Northern Arizona Blues Alliance. 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

0: It's Lord with Royals this Friday, TGIF. I'm Gina. I am out the door. I know weekends always better when we spend them together, so I'll be back tomorrow. And in the meantime, leave you out of here with Louis Capaldi and Someone You Love next. Have a great rest of your Friday. See ya.
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0: Go GA is someone I used to know. Hi there, it's Andrew J. Great to have you here. Hope you're having a good one. Who's ready for the weekend? Whew, it's been one of those weeks, definitely. Stick around. I've got Kid Leroy and Justin Bieber coming up.
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9: This check of your Mix 106 weather being brought to you by Northern Arizona Healthcare. Going for mostly clear skies overnight tonight, sunny and breezy for the weekend. Expect an overnight low of 57 tonight in the Prescott Quad Cities with a high tomorrow of 84, 85 for the high on Sunday. Cottonwood in the Verde Valley 64 today with a high tomorrow of 92, 91 for the high on Sunday. 46 the low in Flagstaff tonight with a high tomorrow of 76, rounding out your weekend with a high of 77. That's your forecast. 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

0: Gnarls Barkley, that's crazy. Great to have you along. Andrew J. with you, and thank you for hanging out. I appreciate it. Thompson Twins coming your way here in a few.
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0: Risk it all for Mr. Bruno Mars. Welcome, I'm Andrew J. How is your day going? And thank you for hanging out here as we head into the weekend. You got some good plans? We're going along with you, right? Of course we are. Hang on for Katy Perry.
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12: 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Going for mostly clear skies overnight tonight, sunny and breezy for the weekend. Expect an overnight low of 57 tonight in the Prescott Quad Cities with a high tomorrow of 84, 85 for the high on Sunday. Cottonwood of the Verde Valley 64 today with a high tomorrow of 92. 91 for the high on Sunday. 46 the low in Flagstaff tonight with a high tomorrow of 76, rounding out your weekend with a high of 77. That's your forecast. 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

0: Teddy Swims losing control. I'm Andrew Jay in complete control here on our Friday night, all set to roll into a weekend. Stick around for Rihanna coming your way.
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0: Fun featuring Janelle Monáe. That is We Are Young. I'm Andrew J. Not as young as I'd like to be these days. Stick around. I've got Kobe Calais coming up.
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7: This check of your Mix 106 weather being brought to you by Northern Arizona Healthcare. Going for mostly clear skies overnight tonight, sunny and breezy for the weekend. Expect an overnight low of 57 tonight in the Prescott Quad Cities with a high tomorrow of 84, 85 for the high on Sunday. Cottonwood in the Verde Valley 64 today with a high tomorrow of 92, 91 for the high on Sunday. 46 the low in Flagstaff tonight with a high tomorrow of 76, rounding out your weekend with a high of 77. That's your forecast. 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

0: 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Wishing them absolutely the best. That's Bad Romance. I'm Andrew J. Stick around for Train.
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0: Taylor Swift from the Toy Story 5 soundtrack, and I knew it's I Knew You, and it's Andrew J. And hey, I know you. Thank you for hanging out here with me. You wanted something from Ellie Goulding. I've got it for you next.
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Kylie will be celebrating 40 years in the music industry next year. She says she wants to play on something big. I'm hoping a tour, maybe another new album. That would be sort of sweet. I'm Andrew J. Welcome along. It's Maroon 5, and she will be loved.

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0: Birds of a Feather, it's Billie Eilish. It is Andrew J., and thanks for hanging out. I'm glad to have you around. Adele is coming away in a few minutes.
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13: Overdose deaths involving methamphetamine and cocaine are rising in Arizona, and mixing substances can make the danger even greater. 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
14: 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Number two, a drink too many. 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
16: 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Calling for mostly clear skies overnight tonight, sunny and breezy for the weekend. Expect an overnight low 57 tonight in the Prescott Quad Cities with a high tomorrow of 84, 85 for the high on Sunday. Cottonwood of the Verde Valley 64 today with a high tomorrow of 92, 91 for the high on Sunday. 46 the low in Flagstaff tonight with a high tomorrow of 76, rounding out your weekend with a high of 77. That's your forecast. 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

0: with probably one of the biggest songs on the planet right now, Ella Langley and Choosin' Texas. It's great to have you along. I'm Andrew Jay. 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

0: 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I hope you have a great weekend ahead. Whatever you choose to do, please do it safely and responsibly. 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

Released back in 1997, that's Celine Dion and My Heart Will Go On. Well, I've got Miami Sound Machine coming up, as well as music from Benson Boone. But now, here's Nico and Vince with Am I Wrong?

Hi, this is Beverly D'Angelo, otherwise known as Alan Griswold. And if you want to have a fun ride, jump on the Rush Bus with Russ Edwards.

0: young, old, or right in the middle, everyone's welcome on board.
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0: I want you, I need you, oh God. I need these beautiful things that I've got.
1: Benson Boone and Beautiful Things. It's me, JC. 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
14: 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Going for mostly clear skies overnight tonight, sunny and breezy for the weekend. Expect an overnight low 57 tonight in the Prescott Quad Cities with a high tomorrow of 84, 85 for the high on Sunday. Cottonwood and Verde Valley 64 today with a high tomorrow of 92, 91 for the high on Sunday. 46 the low in Flagstaff tonight with a high tomorrow of 76, rounding out your weekend with a high of 77. That's your forecast. I'm Lindsay Draper on your favorite mix of music for over 40 years. 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

0: Okay, so when that song was released, it received some mixed reviews from critics, with some praising its subtle melody, distinctive atmosphere, and understated production, while others found it derivative and less compelling than some of her previous singles. Either way it goes, that track right there reached number one on the Billboard Global 200, Ariana Grande and Hate That I Made You Love Me. Stick around, Bruno Mars, Just The Way You Are, coming up next.
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0: Shaboozy right there. Hey, it's me, JC, right here, and I do appreciate you joining me. Welcome to the weekend. Hey, do me a favor, and that is to simply share us with a friend. Go to your social networking platforms and let them know we're here. Let them know I've got music from Bill Medley and Jennifer Warnes. Yeah, I've had the time of my life. Is coming up next.
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0: Mr. Know-It-All by Teddy Swims right there. It's me, JC, and hey, listen, I don't know about you, but I really do like trying to learn something new at least once a day. If not once a day, we'll just say once a week. I'll be happy with that. Here's something I just learned, and that is, if you're having a hard time being able to hear, it could be that you're stressed out. 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So here's a solution, and that is deep breathing, stretching, short breaks. 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
2: 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Calling for mostly clear skies overnight tonight, sunny and breezy for the weekend. Expect an overnight low 57 tonight in the Prescott Quad Cities with a high tomorrow of 84, 85 for the high on Sunday. Cottonwood of the Verde Valley 64 today with a high tomorrow of 92, 91 for the high on Sunday. 46 the low in Flagstaff tonight with a high tomorrow of 76, rounding out your weekend with a high of 77. That's your forecast. I'm Lindsay Draper on your favorite mix of music for over 40 years. 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

0: Well, he's quoted as saying that he wrote this song because he wanted something that's really warm, fun, and happy. Yeah, he got inspiration for the title of it while checking out a sunset, you know, being surrounded by friends. That's Miles Smith with Stargazing. I encourage you to stick around. Yeah, you know, Sabrina Carpenter, she's coming up.
1: A great song is a great song, and there are a lot of great songs to go around.
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0: And as promised, Sabrina Carpenter with Espresso. It's me, JC. So, you know, we meet people all the time. And it turns out that sometimes we're actually into somebody's bubble without even knowing it. What I mean is that, you know, we're meeting somebody and we're standing pretty close to them. And you start to see that they're a little uncomfortable. And you're not really thinking why, right? Well, that could be because you're simply too close. It looks like the average distance when you're meeting somebody new that you want to be able to keep from somebody is about 24 inches, 2 feet. Now, I don't suggest you walk around with a tape measure in your hand, you know, going, okay, hey, we got 2 feet. Yeah, so what's your name? I don't think that's the way this works. John Legend, All of Me is coming up.
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1: Dark Horse by Katy Perry. It's me, JC. So here's an interesting study that was recently done by a university. And let me set this up for you. It's the same person in both videos, okay? So they took a video of one, the person, let's just call him Pete. Pete was eating healthy food. 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And they showed both those videos of Pete to different people. It turns out that people tended to judge the fast food eating Pete as being less physically attractive, less intelligent, less moral, and less conscientious versus the Pete who ate healthy food. Kind of weird.
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0: Thanks for making the Mix 106 your choice for your early Saturday. Sunny skies and gusty winds today and tomorrow. After an overnight low of 58, expect high of 84 today in the Prescott Quad Cities area with an overnight low of 57 and a high of 83 tomorrow. 62 degrees tonight for Cottonwood in the Verde Valley with a high of 94. An overnight low of 61 and 93 tomorrow. And after 43 in Flagstaff, high today of 77, an overnight low of 40 and high of 76 on Sunday. Have a great Saturday. I'm Bill Monroe, and now let's get back to your favorite mix music for more than 41 years, the Mix 106.
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0: That was the lead single from Justin Bieber's seventh studio album called Swag, released back in 2025. The name of the song is Daisies. Hey, stick around. I've got Olivia Dean. So Easy to Fall in Love coming up.
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1: And as promised, as Olivia Dean right there, it's me, JC, asking you to do me a favor if you would, please. You know, well, just share us with a friend. 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
1: Hi, this is Scott O'Neill from the Scott O'Neill Band of Northern Arizona Blues Alliance. When I'm not ripping out tunes on my guitar, I'm kicking back on the Rust Bus with Russ Edwards on KPPV.
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0: Bleeding Love by Leona Lewis right there. It's me, JC. So I was doing some light reading in between songs and stumbled across Social Psychology, their quarterly report, volume 74, number 3. 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They're actually saying through their study that people who do so enjoy happier lives with up to 50% less stress.
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15: Thanks for making the Mix 106 your choice for your early Saturday. Sunny skies and gusty winds today and tomorrow. After an overnight low of 58, expect high of 84 today in the Prescott Quad Cities area with an overnight low of 57 and a high of 83 tomorrow. 62 degrees tonight for Cottonwood in the Verde Valley with a high of 94. An overnight low of 61 and 93 tomorrow. And after 43 in Flagstaff, high today of 77, an overnight low of 40 and high of 76 on Sunday. Have a great Saturday. 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

0: I tell you, I really love the state of Florida because, you know, they've got this really weird law stating that farting in public places after 6 p.m. on a Thursday is officially banned. Now, this does include parks, restaurants, and other communal areas, but it's pretty impossible to actually, you know, enforce the law. Thing, I just like, there you go. Philip Phillips, gone, gone, gone. Coming up, up, up.
1: 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And when I'm rolling around town, I like to ride the Rust Bus on the Mix 106.9.

0: That song right there upon its release went to number one in Germany, the Philippines, the United Kingdom, and of course here in the States. Taylor Swift with Opalite. I've got another number one coming up by Whitney Houston next.
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0: Well, did you know that people actually judge you by the sound of your name?
1: Yeah, I'll tell you more about it when I return. Make sure you stick around. In the meantime, here's Alanis Morissette with Ironic.

Hi, this is Chino Valley's own Drew Rinn from X Factor and American Idol. And when I want to have fun in the morning, I hop on board the Rust Bus right here at 106.9 KPPB.

0: Risk It All by Bruno Mars. It's me, JC, and it turns out that people are not just judging us by the way we dress, but they're also judging us by the way our name is, the way it sounds. Yeah, it turns out that names that are rich in soft, rounded sounds like Bobby, Emma, or Liam tend to be associated with warmth, approachability, gentleness. Now, in contrast, names featuring harder consonants and sharper sounds like Kirk, Kate, and Victor. Yeah, I purposely overdid that. And they're seen as energetic, projecting qualities such as strength, competence, and decisiveness. JC. What is JC? JC. JC. I don't think I fit in there anywhere.
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13: Thanks for making the Mix 106 your choice for your early Saturday. Sunny skies and gusty winds today and tomorrow. After an overnight low of 58, expect high of 84 today in the Prescott Quad Cities area with an overnight low of 57 and a high of 83 tomorrow. 62 degrees tonight for Cottonwood in the Verde Valley with a high of 94. An overnight low of 61 and 93 tomorrow. And after 43 in Flagstaff, high today of 77, an overnight low of 40 and high of 76 on Sunday. Have a great Saturday. I'm Bill Monroe. 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

0: 2007 was actually a really cool year. That's when Alicia Keys right there released the song No One, but it's also the debut of the first iPhone, as well as Google launching Street View, showing panoramic street images. I've got Maroon 5, One More Night, coming up.
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0: Well, this is kind of cool. Today is actually National Talk Like a Pirate Day. Arr, matey. I guess that's really all I got. I've been practicing, and that's really all. I don't even think I did that very well. I'm going to... Arr, matey. Yeah, no, I didn't. But, you know, for those of y'all who can talk like a pirate, enjoy the day. Shawn Mendes, There's Nothing Holding Me Back, coming up. Stick around.
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I love being able to reflect. You know, like this song, Dan Hartman, I Can Dream About You, was released back in 1984. And back when gas cost $1.27, a dozen eggs was just 84 cents, and getting into the movies cost you $2.50. Here's Ed Sheeran with Camera.

I just wanna hold you. Oh yeah, I'm in too deep. Have I lost my mind?

0: Enrique Iglesias with Hero. It's me, JC, and I've got some good news for everybody. Yeah, the official day of fall starts this Tuesday. Can't wait.
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0: Thanks for making the Mix 106 your choice for your early Saturday. Sunny skies and gusty winds today and tomorrow. After an overnight low of 58, expect high of 84 today in the Prescott Quad Cities area with an overnight low of 57 and a high of 83 tomorrow. 62 degrees tonight for Cottonwood in the Verde Valley with a high of 94. An overnight low of 61 and 93 tomorrow. And after 43 in Flagstaff, high today of 77, an overnight low of 40 and high of 76 on Sunday. Have a great Saturday. I'm Bill Monroe. Arizona. 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

0: Here's kind of a rarity. I Got a Feeling Right There by Black Eyed Peas debuted at number 2 on the U.S. Billboard Hot 100 behind the group's previous single, Boom Boom Pow, making the group one of 11 artists who have occupied the top 2 positions on the Billboard Hot 100. Kelly Clarkson, Since You've Been Gone, is coming up.
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0: I Knew It, I Knew You by Taylor Swift right there. It's me, JC, and it's time for me to get on out of here. Thank you so much for joining me. Hey, I tell you what, before I leave, how about I hit you up with some Gnarls Barkley? Crazy is coming up next.
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1: Variety is more than just a bunch of random songs. It's a bunch of random songs you really like. The Mix.

There's Matchbox 20, and If You're Gone. Hey, good morning. My name is Scott. Thanks for letting me tag along with you as we help you fire up yet another September weekend already around here. Yeah, appreciate the company today. And from Post Malone, you probably remember this one, right? It's called Circles.

0: BB Rexha and Florida Georgia Line. It's meant to be. Well, a couple of fish back in the single C. That would be Amanda Seyfried and Thomas Sadowski. They announced their split up after being married for the past 9 years.
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15: Thanks for making the Mix 106 your choice for your early Saturday. Sunny skies and gusty winds today and tomorrow. After an overnight low of 58, expect high of 84 today in the Prescott Quad Cities area with an overnight low of 57 and a high of 83 tomorrow. 62 degrees tonight for Cottonwood in the Verde Valley with a high of 94. An overnight low of 61 and 93 tomorrow. And after 43 in Flagstaff, high today of 77, an overnight low of 40 and high of 76 on Sunday. Have a great Saturday. I'm Bill Monroe. Arizona. 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

0: Kyla Langley, and Choose in Texas. All right, well, this is just absolutely absurd. Apparently, they love Joe Buck at ESPN, so much so, they just signed Joe to a six-year, $108 million contract that's going to keep him on Monday Night Football and some Major League Baseball broadcasts as well. Nobody is worth that kind of money.
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0: say. 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

0: Lady Gaga and Bruno Mars, it's Die With a Smile. All right, well, have you heard of something called ghost posting? Let me fill you in on what exactly that is. Apparently, you intentionally upload photos to Instagram, immediately archive them, and then reshare them days later. Yeah, the post still shows up on the profile, but those posts don't necessarily appear on their followers' feeds. That's what's called ghost posting.
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1: We're like your best friend, but with a better music collection. The

It's Bonnie Raitt and Something to Talk About. Well, thanks a lot for having us on as we help you kick off another September Saturday around here. My name is Scott, and I'm going to be honest, this is in my top five favorite songs all time. It's Daughtry and Home.

Hi, this is Beverly D'Angelo, otherwise known as Alan Griswold. And if you want to have a fun ride, jump on the Rush Bus with Russ Edwards.

0: Ariana Grande and Hate That I Made You Love Me. Well, thanks so much for having us tuned in, and apparently there's a little drama in the Osborne family. Kelly Osborne was saying the other day that she and her sister Amy are like oil and water. They just agree not to get along. In other words, they agree to disagree on pretty much everything.
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9: 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The phone is Exhibit A. A text takes 5 seconds. At 45 miles an hour, that's the length of a football field, driven blindfolded. Number two, a drink too many. Nearly one in five fatal crashes in our region involves impairment. 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

0: Thanks for making the Mix 106 your choice for your early Saturday. Sunny skies and gusty winds today and tomorrow. After an overnight low of 58, expect high of 84 today in the Prescott Quad Cities area with an overnight low of 57 and a high of 83 tomorrow. 62 degrees tonight for Cottonwood in the Verde Valley with a high of 94. An overnight low of 61 and 93 tomorrow. And after 43 in Flagstaff, high today of 77, an overnight low of 40 and high of 76 on Sunday. Have a great Saturday. I'm Bill Monroe, and let's get back to your favorite mix music for more than 41 years, the Mix 106. 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

0: The Fate of Ophelia from Taylor Swift. Well, thanks for having us tuned in, and apparently Kevin Costner is not single anymore. Kevin's got a new love interest these days. That would be lifestyle coach Jennifer Milburn. Just so you know, Kevin is 71 and Jennifer is 40.
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Tears for Fears, and Everybody Wants to Rule the World. Well, if you've been a fan of The Voice over the years, this is certainly sad. Ben Saunders, the London-born Dutch singer who won the original version of The Voice back in the day, he passed away the other day. Ben was only 43.

0: Our specialty is variety.
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0: That is Back to France. All right, well, are you a big reader? Have you heard about this new study? Yeah, it shows that just 6 minutes of reading a day, that's not very much, will end up lowering stress, result in more empathy, and reduce loneliness in adults too. In fact, older adults who read on a regular basis apparently faced a lower risk of dementia and slower cognitive decline.
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16: 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Your Saturday forecast for Prescott in the Quad Cities. Sunny skies, 83 degrees your high. Under clear skies tonight, look for a low of 57 degrees. And on Sunday, mostly sunny and 83 degrees. In Cottonwood and the Verde Valley for your Saturday, sunny skies with your high reaching 93 degrees. 62 degrees, your overnight low under mostly clear skies. Sunny again on Sunday with your high near 92 degrees. And for your Saturday in Flagstaff, look for sunny skies with your high near 77 degrees. Mostly clear skies, cool tonight, 40 degrees for your low. And then sunny and 77 again on Sunday. Have an awesome Saturday. I'm Marty Myers on your favorite mix of music for over 40 years. 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
17: Hi, this is Chino Valley's own Drew Wren from X Factor and American Idol. 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

0: I just might. It's Bruno Mars. All right, well, if you're a fan of American Idol, did you know American Idol is moving? Yeah, they've been in Hollywood for so many years, right? Well, AI is packing up, and they're going to be moving across the United States, and they will be recording all future seasons in Atlanta.
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0: say. It isn't just you that loves the music on KPPV 106.9. 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
1: 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We're in.

0: That's Teddy Swims and Mr. Know-It-All. Well, a big congrats to girl star Lena Dunham. Lena and her husband Luis welcomed their first baby into the world the other day via a surrogate.
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There's Miley. That's the climb. My name is Scott. Thanks for letting me tag along with you this morning. And if you're a cheese fan like me, yeah, it doesn't matter what kind of cheese it is. Have you heard this? Philadelphia cream cheese has introduced a couple of new limited time flavors. Yeah, one is cranberry orange and the other is salted caramel, in case you want to look for those in the store. I'm not going to lie, those sound pretty good.

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1: Lady Gaga, Bad Romance. 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That's amazing, right? But get this. This is even more amazing. 90% of those 100,000 people are all women.
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11: 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Your Saturday forecast for Prescott in the Quad Cities. Sunny skies, 83 degrees your high. Under clear skies tonight, look for a low of 57 degrees. And on Sunday, mostly sunny and 83 degrees. In Cottonwood and the Verde Valley for your Saturday, sunny skies with your high reaching 93 degrees. 62 degrees, your overnight low under mostly clear skies. Sunny again on Sunday with your high near 92 degrees. And for your Saturday in Flagstaff, look for sunny skies with your high near 77 degrees. Mostly clear skies, cool tonight, 40 degrees for your low. And then sunny and 77 again on Sunday. Have an awesome Saturday. I'm Marty Myers on your favorite mix of music for over 40 years. 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

0: That's Olivia Dean is so easy. All right, well, not a very good start for the new season of 60 Minutes. Did you hear about this? Only 7.7 million people tuned in last Sunday night, and, well, 7.7 million does sound like a lot of people. That's actually the lowest number for a 60 Minutes season opener in 26 years. Yeah, the last time it was that low, way back in 2000.
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0: That's Ed Sheeran with Bad Habits. Well, a big congrats to Lady Gaga and her other half, Michael Polanski. Yeah, I don't know if you heard this past week, but those two welcomed their first child into the world together the other day.
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0: president of the Navajo Nation, I work with the Trump administration and other elected officials to deliver greater water access to northern Arizona. Now, Arizona is facing steep water cuts from the federal government that threaten rural Arizona and our way of life. I'm running for Congress because incumbent Congressman Eli Crane is making a bad problem even worse, sending tax dollars for Arizona's water infrastructure to other states but ours. 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It has to stop. I'm running for Congress because Eli Crane is failing us, and I approve this message because I'll work with anyone to save Arizona's water. Paid for by Jonathan Nez for Congress.
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Well, hi there. My name's Billy Abbott. I am one of the fill-in people here at the radio station, and I always like to participate with these national days. You know, today is this, today is that. It's International Talk Like a Pirate Day. Now, that's not going to happen. What else we got? National Butterscotch Pudding Day. I've never had butterscotch pudding, but again, I like to participate with these days, so yeah, maybe I'll try it later.

0: Hi, this is Scott O'Neill from the Scott O'Neill Band of Northern Arizona Blues Alliance. When I'm not ripping out tunes on my guitar, I'm kicking back on the Rust Bus with Russ Edwards on KPPV.
1: We're into the mix.

0: Might be a sequel to that pretty soon. K-pop Demon Hunters, of course, debuted June of 2025, so a little over a year ago now, and they say there could be on Netflix a sequel soon. We'll have to find out. My niece is going to love that if that's true. Going to play you NSYNC. We'll play you the Go-Go's. Uncle Cracker also on the way.
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10: 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Your Saturday forecast for Prescott in the Quad Cities. Sunny skies, 83 degrees your high. Under clear skies tonight, look for a low of 57 degrees. And on Sunday, mostly sunny and 83 degrees. In Cottonwood and the Verde Valley for your Saturday, sunny skies with your high reaching 93 degrees. 62 degrees, your overnight low under mostly clear skies. Sunny again on Sunday with your high near 92 degrees. And for your Saturday in Flagstaff, look for sunny skies with your high near 77 degrees. Mostly clear skies, cool tonight, 40 degrees for your low. And then sunny and 77 again on Sunday. Have an awesome Saturday. I'm Marty Myers on your favorite mix of music for over 40 years. 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

0: Uncle Cracker, Dobie Gray, Drift Away. People are going away from Los Angeles. It's getting too expensive to film things in Hollywood now. There's fewer reality shows, and other shows are taking their production to other cities. And proof of this is American Idol. American Idol is not going to be in Los Angeles. They say they're going to film the majority of their episodes with a stage in the theater in Atlanta this year. That's different.
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0: His tour starting next week, it's called The Ugly Tour, and the Ugly album, by the way, is coming out in January for Teddy Swims. Teddy Swims Lose Control there. Got Maroon 5 on the way here.
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Hi, this is Chino Valley's own Drew Wren from X Factor and American Idol. 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
10: 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Your Saturday forecast for Prescott in the Quad Cities. Sunny skies, 83 degrees your high. Under clear skies tonight, look for a low of 57 degrees. And on Sunday, mostly sunny and 83 degrees. In Cottonwood and the Verde Valley for your Saturday, sunny skies with your high reaching 93 degrees. 62 degrees, your overnight low under mostly clear skies. Sunny again on Sunday with your high near 92 degrees. And for your Saturday in Flagstaff, look for sunny skies with your high near 77 degrees. Mostly clear skies, cool tonight, 40 degrees for your low. And then sunny and 77 again on Sunday. Have an awesome Saturday. 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

They say the holy water's watered down, and this town's lost its faith. Our colors will fade eventually, so if our time is running now, day after day, we'll make the mundane a masterpiece. Oh my, my, oh my, my love, I take one look at you, you're taking me out.

0: 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Does this sound ordinary in your house? The average person does it 4 times a year. 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The average person does it online 4 times a year. Want to know what it is? Self-diagnose a health problem. So 4 times a year, roughly, we go online to figure out what we have. Is that, does that sound familiar?
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0: Looks like he's in Miami tonight and tomorrow with the romantic tour, and it looks like he's on pace to gross over $500 million with the romantic tour. 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Bruno Mars, right there. Gonna play a song from Dido coming up.
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playing some good songs on the weekend. Hi there, my name is Billy Abbott. We've had a week to watch the new season of Wheel of Fortune. The announcer, Jim Foreman, of course, was suspended and fired, and people are not liking the new announcer voice. They don't like it for whatever reason. Some say it's AI-generated. On Wheel of Fortune, really?

0: Olivia Dean was supposed to be a part of the inaugural Ocean Wave Festival along with the Killers and others, and I say supposed to be a part of it next weekend. Well, because now it's canceled. And this was all supposed to be on the beach, on the sand, between the Santa Monica Pier and a street. It was supposed to be their first major music festival staged directly on its shoreline, but they're blaming the beach erosion. So now they say they have no beach for the Ocean Way Festival next weekend. That's kind of sad. And it's Olivia Dean right there, Man I Need. Gonna play you Lucas Graham. Got one from Santana, the one with Michelle Branch. Taylor Swift, also on the way.
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17: 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Your Saturday forecast for Prescott in the Quad Cities, sunny skies, 83 degrees your high. Under clear skies tonight, look for a low of 57 degrees. And on Sunday, mostly sunny and 83 degrees. In Cottonwood and the Verde Valley for your Saturday, sunny skies with your high reaching 93 degrees. 62 degrees, your overnight low under mostly clear skies. Sunny again on Sunday with your high near 92 degrees. And for your Saturday in Flagstaff, look for sunny skies with your high near 77 degrees. Mostly clear skies, cool tonight, 40 degrees for your low. And then sunny and 77 again on Sunday. Have an awesome Saturday. 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

0: Might see her tomorrow night in the fancy old suites. Is that what you call them? At the stadium in Kansas City. Chiefs hosting the Colts tomorrow night on Sunday Night Football. Her hubby is Travis Kelce, of course, playing for the Chiefs tomorrow night. Last week, on the Monday night game, apparently she was sitting next to Tom Cruise in that nice fancy executive suite at the stadium, and he says that they were talking football the whole time. Just the whole time. Loved it. Love sitting next to Taylor Swift. It's Taylor right there. Got to play Justin Bieber, Cher, Maroon 5. I'm sure they all know something about football, too. They're on the way.
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0: They've been playing some odd shows recently. They played a beach concert in Rhode Island. They played a birthday party for some hedge fund guy. Just a personal birthday party. I guess if you're a hedge fund guy, maybe you can afford Maroon 5. I don't know. Maroon 5 Sunday morning. Right there. Got John Mellencamp still on the way here.
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0: You gotta be Desiree. Brian Adams still on the way. Is this true? 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If this is true, this is just scary. 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His wife laughs. Well, so did someone else from upstairs. They looked at each other, thought, that's not right. They went out of the house, called police, and sure enough, a guy was hanging out, hiding upstairs after trying to rob them.
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11: 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Your Saturday forecast for Prescott in the Quad Cities. Sunny skies, 83 degrees your high. Under clear skies tonight, look for a low of 57 degrees. And on Sunday, mostly sunny and 83 degrees. In Cottonwood and the Verde Valley for your Saturday, sunny skies with your high reaching 93 degrees. 62 degrees, your overnight low under mostly clear skies. Sunny again on Sunday with your high near 92 degrees. And for your Saturday in Flagstaff, look for sunny skies with your high near 77 degrees. Mostly clear skies, cool tonight, 40 degrees for your low. And then sunny and 77 again on Sunday. Have an awesome Saturday. I'm Marty Myers on your favorite mix of music for over 40 years. 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

0: She goes by Miley these days, not necessarily Miley Cyrus anymore. And there's rumors of her adopting a new last name, taking a new last name to distance herself from the Cyrus family, her dad, her siblings, what have you. So I guess there's rumblings of her becoming Miley Finley instead of just Miley. I think actually for less confusion's sake, she should probably just stay Miley, right? Miley Finley. Yeah, it doesn't work. Flowers right there. Ed Sheeran, The Whispers, both coming up.
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0: Vanessa Carlton, 1,000 miles. If traveling the miles makes you happy, what airports make you happy? Because maybe you got to go through some of these airports to travel all these miles, right? There's a study out there. They've based it on categories. Ease of travel through the airport, level of trust in the airport, facilities, the airport staff, food and beverages, retail experience in the airports, too. And they've come up now with the happiest airports. You ready for them? Minneapolis. That's the happiest airport, I guess. Followed by Detroit and then Phoenix. I have been in all of them. I have to think, have I been happier?
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0: Manic Monday on a Saturday. It's the Bengals there. I am Billy Abbott here. And the best compliment. Think about this now. 20% of women say the best compliment they could ever get would be about their purse. Really? That's the thing? So if somebody came up to you and said, oh, I love your purse, that's it?
1: I'm holding on your rope, got me 10 feet off the ground.

Hi, this is Beverly D'Angelo, otherwise known as Alan Griswold. And if you want to have a fun ride, jump on the Rush Bus with Russ Edwards.

0: young, old, or right in the middle, everyone's welcome on board.
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0: Taylor Swift, she loves her cats, and maybe you love your pets too. Let's look at some of these pet statistics here. 46% of us sleep in a bed with a pet. We allow our pets to sleep with on our beds there. 72% of pet owners have upgraded or rearranged their home for their pet's comfort. It is all about the pets. And 19% of adults would buy a used hat for their pets. Wait, I'm confused. Does this statistic go with the pet statistics? It may not. All right, well, did we just have those two then, I guess. Fergie, Phil Collins, I'll try and figure something else out coming up.
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15: 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Number two, a drink too many. 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
16: 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Your Saturday forecast for Prescott in the Quad Cities. Sunny skies, 83 degrees your high. Under clear skies tonight, look for a low of 57 degrees. And on Sunday, mostly sunny and 83 degrees. In Cottonwood and the Verde Valley for your Saturday, sunny skies with your high reaching 93 degrees. 62 degrees, your overnight low under mostly clear skies. Sunny again on Sunday with your high near 92 degrees. And for your Saturday in Flagstaff, look for sunny skies with your high near 77 degrees. Mostly clear skies, cool tonight, 40 degrees for your low. And then sunny and 77 again on Sunday. Have an awesome Saturday. 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

0: somebody I used to know, it is Gaudier. Got Avril Lavigne still on the way, plus another statistic, if it's okay, before I leave here. This is, I can't believe this is only 47% of people. Because I've done it. You've done it. I'm sure you've done it. And I'm sure it's way more than 47%. 47% of people have injured themselves at home by hitting their finger with a hammer. All right, so maybe the key word is injured. Maybe it's not that bad. But you've hit your finger at least once with a hammer, right?
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0: So the tour is done. She's on her leave of absence. And I saw a headline, and I absolutely agree with this, because no one knows how to talk about Ariana Grande. That's the headline I saw. And nobody knows really what to say, you know, about her appearance, about her. Let's just talk about her songs. She has great songs. And in fact, that's a good one right there. Hate That I Made You Love Me. It's new from Ariana. And we hope that her leave of absence is good for her. Okay, let's just leave it at that. Louis Capaldi, coming up. Thanks for letting me fill in. I'll see you soon. Enjoy the rest of the weekend, okay?
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0: Weekend's always better when we play the weekend and we're actually inside of one. I'm Gina. Thanks so much for taking us along with you. So I don't know, you know, a lot of people kind of gearing up and taking side hustles for the holiday shopping season. And not for nothing, if you're going to go and try to get a little part-time job at Amazon, it's actually, they only raise the minimum wage for full-time workers during the holiday shopping season, not their part-time workers. So there you have it. Just keeping you in the know. You know what I mean? Keeping you with the music this weekend. Pink, Shania Twain, Teddy Swims, all queued up next.
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12: 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Your Saturday forecast for Prescott in the Quad Cities. Sunny skies, 83 degrees your high. Under clear skies tonight, look for a low of 57 degrees.
1: And on Sunday, mostly sunny and 83 degrees. In Cottonwood and the Verde Valley for your Saturday, sunny skies with your high reaching 93 degrees. 62 degrees, your overnight low under mostly clear skies. Sunny again on Sunday with your high near 92 degrees. And for your Saturday in Flagstaff, look for sunny skies with your high near 77 degrees. Mostly clear skies, cool tonight, 40 degrees for your low. And then sunny and 77 again on Sunday. Have an awesome Saturday. 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

0: 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It isn't just you that loves the music on KPPV 106.9. 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
8: In Arizona, water isn't just a worry, it's a crisis. I'm Jonathan Nez. Growing up in northern Arizona, my family didn't have running water or electricity. We had to take care of livestock, farm to tend, and water to haul. That's why as president of the Navajo Nation, I work with the Trump administration and other elected officials to deliver greater water access to northern Arizona. Now, Arizona is facing steep water cuts from the federal government that threaten rural Arizona and our way of life. I'm running for Congress because incumbent Congressman Eli Crane is making a bad problem even worse, sending tax dollars for Arizona's water infrastructure to other states but ours. He even voted for a huge tax break for the data center developers who are sucking up our water and driving up our prices. It has to stop. I'm running for Congress because Eli Crane is failing us, and I approve this message because I'll work with anyone to save Arizona's water. Paid for by Jonathan Nez for Congress.
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0: Post Malone with Circles. All right, so it's been 23 years, hard to believe, since Madonna's been on the MTV Video Music Awards. And guess what? Guess what? So I know, I love weekends. Madonna about to open up the MTV Video Music Awards next Sunday. First performance in 23 years. I wish we were playing her next. Instead, I queued up some Starship for you with Nothing's Gonna Stop Us Now.
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0: As I Lay Me Down, Sophie B. Hawkins right there. And now with Charlie Puth, here's Attention.
1: Whoa. You've been running around, running around, running around, throwing that dirt all on my name.

0: Olivia Dean with So Easy. And it was so easy to love Dolly Parton, right? It seems like every day we have a story about her. And the Country Music Association, the CMA, is going to pay tribute to Dolly Parton. They're going to do a live two-hour special on ABC, and that is set for October 21st. They say it's going to be joyful and emotional and all about the singer's life and music, the iconic singer. Oh, my gosh. And think about all the proceeds from the event will benefit the Dolly Parton Imagination Library to support childhood literacy. I love this, right? Plans for Dolly Fest celebration in Nashville and London next year were already announced, but October 21st. We'll be watching on ABC, even if you don't. Jason Mraz up next with I Won't Give Up.
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11: 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Number one, the phone. We surveyed Yavapai County, and you all said the same thing. Drivers look hurried, distracted, and inattentive. The phone is Exhibit A. A text takes 5 seconds. 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Number two, a drink too many. Nearly one in five fatal crashes in our region involves impairment. 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
12: 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Your Saturday forecast for Prescott in the Quad Cities. Sunny skies, 83 degrees your high. Under clear skies tonight, look for a low of 57 degrees. And on Sunday, mostly sunny and 83 degrees. In Cottonwood and the Verde Valley for your Saturday, sunny skies with your high reaching 93 degrees. 62 degrees, your overnight low under mostly clear skies. Sunny again on Sunday with your high near 92 degrees. And for your Saturday in Flagstaff, look for sunny skies with your high near 77 degrees. Mostly clear skies, cool tonight, 40 degrees for your low. And then sunny and 77 again on Sunday. Have an awesome Saturday. 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

0: Leona Lewis and Bleeding Love. You know, for far too long, we've, you know, had this awesome opportunity to teach our kids at home, right? Homeschooling, so to speak. And now elite techies are part of this nationwide rise in homeschooling that kind of ditches the traditional teaching in favor of using AI to give kids home lessons. So how do you feel about that? So like the other day, I pulled up to, this is crazy. So I went to a Wendy's, right? And it was an AI computer that was taking my order. And she did pretty good, actually. And then Wendy's got it right. So, I mean, there was that. But homeschooling, teaching our kids like arithmetic and I don't know. I don't know how I feel about that. On the way, Sabrina Carpenter's up next with Espresso.
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0: And we could have saved this for our viral video, but we don't want to go there. So we're just going to talk about this woman on TikTok. She is warning parents about a pumpkin decoration called Jabberin' Jack, and it sings a pretty raunchy song, so you want to be careful. The company says it was meant to be humorous, but they said it will cut it from future versions. If you want to, I guess, catch what Jabberin' Jack sings about, you would have to go online. But yeah, we're not going to go there. We're not going to play Jabberin' Jack on this show, all right? We will play Matchbox 20 with Real World next.
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1: Hi, this is Scott O'Neill from the Scott O'Neill Band of Northern Arizona Blues Alliance. When I'm not ripping out tunes on my guitar, I'm kicking back on the Russ Bus with Russ Edwards on KPPV.
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0: Oh my gosh, just when you think you've seen and heard it all, then you get this. So I guess I should be an equal opportunity fast food lover. I did give Wendy's a little love earlier in the show, so let's talk about Burger King. The other day, Burger King launched a chicken nugget purse. It was called Le Nugget, and it was only $4, and you also got one of your four sauce-inspired charms to go with it, but... If you look for it, just put in Burger King chicken nugget purse, all right? You don't have to remember the name of it. I don't know. Which kind of sauce would you have picked? I would have probably picked the buffalo. I'm just saying. Harry Styles up next with As It Was.
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10: 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Your forecast for Prescott in the Quad Cities tonight, you'll see mostly clear skies, your low down to 57 degrees, a beautiful Sunday coming your way, mostly sunny 83 degrees, and on Monday, mostly sunny 81 your high. Mostly clear skies in Cottonwood and the Verde Valley for tonight with your low down to 62 degrees, sunny and 92 degrees on Sunday, and on Monday, mostly sunny with your high near 91 degrees. And in Flagstaff tonight, under mostly clear skies, 40 degrees will be your low. A beautiful sunny Sunday coming your way, 77 your high. And then mostly sunny on Monday, your high near 75 degrees. Have a fun and safe Saturday night. 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

0: Love Me Like You Do, and you either love to love me, hate to love me, love to hate me. It's all good. I can tell you this, a lot of people feel the same way about Morgan Wallen, but Morgan Wallen saying cha-ching all the way to the bank, just ahead of what all kids and parents who play games are looking forward to, is that GTA 6 that's coming out, and fans are buzzing because he shared a picture on social media that looks at like the artwork from Grand Theft Auto 6, and it looks like Morgan Wallen's music is going to be in it, along with Travis Scott and Metro Boomin and Future's music. So there you go. Another reason to buy Morgan Wallen stuff, right? Carly Rae Jepsen's coming in hot with Call Me Maybe.
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0: It's Huntrix with Golden, and this is going to be a really sweet tour. So Kenny Chesney, I love us some country, right? I'm so glad we play a little bit here and there. Kenny Chesney announced his new tour, and guess who's going to open up for him? Sheryl Crow and then Eric Church. Now, Eric Church can headline on his own, and so can Sheryl Crow, but you put those three acts together, and boom, that's going to be called Liquid Money. Get you back to friends. Somber's around the corner next.
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1: Lady Gaga and Bad Romance. Mother Monster, we're going to call her now, right? The real Mother Monster. Hey, so listen, are you just Can't Fix Stupid segment? Like, I don't know what this mail carrier was thinking, really. He not only kept 8,500 pieces of mail, but he didn't even go through them. So now, whether they were junk pieces of mail or any kind of mail, now he's facing 5 years in prison and a $250,000 fine. Why would you do that? Why would you keep people's mail? And like, and not even open it. If you're gonna keep it, you might as well open it. There might be some money in there. I'm just saying. And now he's going down for sure. Sam Smith's up next with Dancing with a Stranger.
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0: 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Your forecast for Prescott in the Quad Cities tonight, you'll see mostly clear skies, your low down to 57 degrees, a beautiful Sunday coming your way, mostly sunny 83 degrees, and on Monday, mostly sunny 81 your high. Mostly clear skies in Cottonwood and the Verde Valley for tonight with your low down to 62 degrees. Sunny and 92 degrees on Sunday. And on Monday, mostly sunny with your high near 91 degrees. And in Flagstaff tonight, under mostly clear skies, 40 degrees will be your low. A beautiful sunny Sunday coming your way, 77 your high. And then mostly sunny on Monday. Your high near 75 degrees. Have a fun and safe Saturday night. 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

0: Would you risk it all to go to outer space? I think I would if I knew I could get home, right? Like if I knew it was a round trip ticket, then I would take it. If it was a one way ticket, I don't want to go. There's an asteroid, I guess, that hit the moon. Maybe about 2 years ago, they're thinking, and it flung rocks about 120 kilometers from the crater. Now they finally found that crater. It's 720 feet across and 141 feet deep. Now that must have been a big asteroid, right? And come to find out, like, we never saw it coming. I know, that's kind of scary, right? Scary. Maroon 5, Ed Sheeran, and we got some more news on Ed Sheeran, too. Gnarls Barkley's coming up, too, with Crazy.
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0: Gnarls Barkley with Crazy. And before that, Ed Sheeran, more news about the whole Macklemore, you know, being disinvited to play at Gillette Stadium, and then Ed Sheeran, and then the backing band and the three other opening bands now quitting as well. We've talked about this like all week, right? Well, now Macklemore donating his whole salary to the Palestinian people. So we don't get into politics, and I'm not here to tell you that, or I just wanted you to know what Macklemore's doing now. So I think we should kind of wrap that whole story up, don't you? REO Speaker, we'll just take it on the run next.
1: 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They really get to know you. So the more you share, the more it helps. Up to a point. So definitely list any vehicles you own, but not all your allergies.
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